0: What's up?
1: That's
0: when for what? All I can do is up my car. This, you got a whole man. So watch out. Hold on, get back up a little bit. Lean on my car. Back up on my car, though. I back up. It's not your car, right? So why you leaning on my car? You might know. You've been disrespectful. I appreciate that, but why you leaning on my car? If I told you to back up on my car, why you saying no? I'm just saying, though, like, if I'm leaning on your car, you back up, I got to back up. Right? But I will, though. You can't back up, I will back up. I'm just matching energy right now, right? You think that's your man, right?
1: Yeah.
0: You cool. So what changed? What you want?
1: You look good.
0: I look good. Oh, now I look good.
1: Yeah.
0: So I look good now. Hold on. Why are you touching me? Back up. Listen. Since you're a female, I feel like, don't do that. I don't use your hand inside my car, especially close to my chains. You know? Yeah, we don't do that. Where you from?
1: Here.
0: Yeah. So they let you just get dig inside
1: yeah.
0: their car and
1: yeah.
0: grab it.
1: Good though.
0: Okay, I appreciate that though. But like, what's up though?
1: I want to get to know you.
0: You got your old man.

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could significantly affect the outcome of your case and your future. A recent study showed that individuals with the help of legal representation could obtain, on average, 3.5 times more compensation compared to those who decided to go it alone. Needless to say, without a car accident attorney, you could potentially be leaving tens of thousands of dollars on the table, depending on the facts of your case. Money that could cover medical bills,

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0: former councilman in Miami Gardens, mayor, county commissioner, and chair of the Miami-Dade County Commission. Thanks for being here.
1: Thank you all for having me.
0: To start, can you introduce yourself? Who is Oliver Gilbert?
1: I'm a kid who was born and raised in Miami Gardens. I went to Parkview, Parkway, Norland. I went away to FAMU. I came back. I graduated from University of Miami School of Law with honors. And so I'm a son to my parents. They passed away now. I'm a brother to my sisters. I'm a friend to my friends. I'm a father to, you know, an extraordinary young man, Oliver the Fourth. I'm a husband to Walkeria and a stepdad to Soeni. Just someone who loves this community. You know, if you've been in Miami-Dade County for a long time, you realize that we have something special here. And so I've had the ability to travel all across the country, really all across the world.

0: methodology, how I go about solving problems. I'm very methodical in these ways. But my dad was a fire and brimstone Southern Baptist preacher. And so from him, I get my passion, I get my faith. He's more my compass. And so when folks ask me, like, who's my favorite parent, who's influenced me the most, they've actually influenced me equally, because I can actually look back at how I process and how I deal with things. I can look back at that and I can say, no, that get that from my mom, and I can get that from my dad. I hear their voices. They're gone now, but I hear their voices all the time. So when people ask me, you know, do you miss my parents? I do miss my parents, but I talk to them. Because when the Bible says you train up a child in the way that it should go and they'll never depart, what they're saying is that they'll always be with you. You know, if they'll always be with you. Their lessons are always exist in my head. And so, you know, I appreciate having really amazing parents.
1: Thank you. Where did you go to school, Commissioner?
0: Well, I went to Norland. I went to Norland for high school and FAMU for undergrad, University of Miami for law school. And so I'm a product of public education. And so my mom having been a public educator, when people talk to me about public education, it is something that's very significant and very important. If we're going to have a successful American economy going forward, we have to have a successful school system.
1: How were you introduced to the Haitian community?
0: Well, I grew up in Miami-Dade County. I was born and raised here. And so I grew up, you know, I born in 1972, you know, went to high school, graduated there in 90. And so I've grown up with Haitians in the community. And so it's not how was I introduced to them. They're part of this community. Haitians are part of this community, an extraordinary part of this community. You know, and it's not just in one way. It's like, My first wife, she was Haitian. My son, little Oliver IV, is Haitian. It's my chief of staff, Akeem Brutus, is Haitian. My deputy chief of staff, Sandra Pierre Paul, Haitian American. My good friends, people I've mentored in politics, like Linda Julian in Miami Gardens, the first Haitian ever elected to, I think, our city council. Wallace Arisi, state representative, very good friend. It's the friendships that permeate like my life. It's not just one thing. It's having learned over time from, you know, legal scholars and talented lawyers like Hans Antonat. It's having Teresa Theralis, who's now the city manager in North Miami, but when I was chairman of the county commission, she's the person who I actually tapped to head all of the departments that actually answered to me. So she was my seat.
2: Voilà, nous retournons, on erreur technique partie sur nous là avec un appel qui t'a rentré inattendu. 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